0: Tucson's Rock Station, Rock 102.1, Kampa May. That's Shinedown, Young Again. I think the only reason I'd be young again is to enjoy the price of gas. You know what I'm talking about? I am the Razor until 7, Kingdom Collapse, and Falling in Reverse ahead.
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0: The good news for 38-year-old Malia Nummerdor is that she is still eligible for employment with the FBI. Florida woman was taken into custody on Wednesday and charged with sexual activity involving animals. The investigation started after her ex-husband accused her of the conduct. Eric Nummerdor told police he'd installed two cameras in their home to find out who was taking money from a coin container. Video taken allegedly showed Malia and the family dog in a compromising position. So to recap, the FBI says she is still eligible to apply. The canine unit, however, has already blocked her number. And finally, a Georgia woman is suing a police officer who shot and killed her family's donkey, Hee-Haw, during a search for a missing 12-year-old who was later found. Hannah Israel says officers entered her fenced property without permission or a warrant and that the young donkey posed no danger. Officer Trenton Garner says the animal charged towards officers and a police dog handler, leading him to fire one shot. Israel is seeking damages for alleged unlawful search and property seizure. Can we say jackass? There's your rundown. Traffic next.
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That's Kingdom Collapse. Track is called Survivor. That's the band we're doing the Low Dose show with over at The Rock, October 22. $15 at KFMA.com. 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Day of the show. Price is going up. 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

0: Tucson's Rock Station, Rock 102.1 Campa Mayo. It's good. Razor until 7 o'clock. So tomorrow, Desert Diamond Casino's Diamond Center in Sahuarita is where you want to be. 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

0: Tucson's Rock Station, Rock 102.1 KFMA. Let down. Do it for the love. What other reason would you do it for? You know what? Don't answer that. I'm the Razor till 7 before we get there. Papa Roach, From Ashes to New, and Muse. And I'm in again tomorrow for Powers, who had, he had some kind of plane situation, all right? So now he's got to come back on Sunday. But he will be here Sunday, and he's also got a Lifestyle Tucson for us beginning at 7 o'clock. He'll be talking with one group of people, and then 7:30 he's got another group that he'll be talking to. You can always find details on our Sunday mornings page at KFMA.com.
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0: Tucson's Rock Station, Rock 102.1 KFMA. That is it for me. The Razor Split and the Joint back tomorrow morning. In for Powers again. And, of course, back on Sunday, 10 p.m. for Incoming. You've got Hard Drive XL up ahead in this moment. And Beartooth on the program tonight. Lou Brutus up next over most of these KFMA stations.
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14: Direct from the, oh, there he is, studios revolving high atop Down Neck, Newark, this is Hard Drive XL, where our guests tonight include, in this moment, Beartooth and Black Sabbath. Welcome aboard.

0: Chili Peppers for the Friday night weekend kickoff rock and roll mother humping jambo frickin' re-edition of Hard Drive XL. Maria and Chris of In This Moment are back tonight, closing out the week as our featured artist. I will also be speaking with Caleb Shomo of Beartooth. Plus, we will hear from Geezer Butler of Black Sabbath via the Hard Drive Archive as we mark the anniversary of the release of the Paranoid album on this day in 1970. I've got a rant on petting dogs. Poetry Corner looks at people watching at concerts. It Came From the Web delves into music history. And Screen Time celebrates the birthday of the late James Gandolfini. Plus, the current Screamer of the Week from Slipknot.
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0: Kill Switch Engage doing it weekend kickoff style on Hard Drive XL, preceded by the band who made the biggest music news splash this week, Metallica. They will do 12 stadium shows in North America beginning in May of next year. The first gig in Vancouver, British Columbia. The wrap-up show June 19 for all my friends in Salt Lake City, Utah. Again, these are not the typical M72 weekends where they do two shows over 3 days. These are each going to be single shows, one city per night, and the set lists, well, we'll see what they do.
1: Screen Time with Lou Brutus is next. 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Right here on Hard Drive XL.
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2: My fellow native son of New Jersey, actor James Gandolfini, born this day in 1961, of course, best known as Tony Soprano of The Sopranos. He did tons of great movies, amongst them this 2009 British political satire entitled In the Loop. Now, this is about government officials and aides on both sides of the Atlantic scrambling, scheming, and backstabbing as the U.S. and U.K. move toward a possible war in the Middle East. Yeah, sounds like it cuts a little bit too close to home these days, but it's a fine film with Peter Capaldi, Tom Hollander, and, of course, James Gandolfini, In the Loop.
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3: 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Personally, I stay away from them and get wired on caffeine, which, yes, I realize is a drug.

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3: Along with the music when I go to a concert, I love to people watch all night. Some I see are ultra cool, others I think aren't quite all right. 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Then, of course, there's the wannabe, rock stars dressed like they're on stage. Some who act like they're hotter than they are, though maybe it's not for me to gauge. But one thing they all have in common is that they help support live music, because if you're the type to stay at home, you're the type that makes me sick.
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0: Hard Drive XL music from Avenged Sevenfold, preceded by In This Moment, featuring Rory Rodriguez of Dayseeker, I Want to Believe. I'm very appreciative of Chris and Maria from In This Moment for not only joining me every night this week as featured artists, but being some of the best friends this show has had since we signed on many, many years ago. They have always been giving of their time and their tour bus and letting me pet the dogs, all of that stuff. I'm looking forward to the tour with Hollywood Undead. Taste of Chaos begins in Carolina on Monday. I'll be catching the DC gig next week, and all of the videos and photos will soon after go up on the Hard Drive Radio socials.
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Screen Time continues our birthday salute to the late, great James Gandolfini in just a moment. 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
2: My fellow birth son of the Garden State of New Jersey, the late James Gandolfini, born this day, 1961. I never did get to meet him. I had tons of friends who did, and they all sang his praises. Anyway, we are featuring his films tonight in Screen Time, which include this phenomenal crime drama called The Drop. You get Tom Hardy and James Gandolfini. It is centered around a bar in Brooklyn used as a money drop for the mob. Things go sideways. It is filled with twists and turns. It's just one of those great sort of adult crime films, the kind of which they used to make very well in the 1970s. Anyway, with Tom Hardy and birthday boy James Gandolfini, The Drop.
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0: Hard Drive XL music from Metallica. The world's still buzzing about the 12 stadium shows announced for North America, May and June of next year. The first in Vancouver, British Columbia. The tour wrapping June 19, Salt Lake City, Utah. Limp Bizkit and Avatar are on all of these gigs. So if ever you were going to get your ass inside of a stadium show early, this would be the night to do it. And both of those groups are very good at working the ginormous in the round Metallica stage. So you are in for an honest to God treat.
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0: the XL. 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
1: You must always make time in life to stop and pet the dogs you meet. Doesn't matter where I am, outside of the house, in the park, or even backstage at a concert, I always endeavor to introduce myself to the dogs I meet and give them pets. As for their owners, I usually don't care as much to interact with them as I feel dogs are more trustworthy and likable than humans. Our canine pals are one of the great blessings we have in this life, so always make sure to show them love because they will give it right back to you, especially if you have ham to share.
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0: Five Finger Death Punch on Hard Drive XL. They are in Long Beach, California tonight and Las Vegas tomorrow. Maybe a last-minute overnight trip wouldn't be a bad idea. Black Sabbath before that with what might be my favorite song from the Paranoid album. Don't laugh at me, but I love that tune, Planet Caravan. Great hearing Geezer Butler from the Hard Drive Archive tonight as we mark the 56th birthday of Black Sabbath's Paranoid record, which in my book might be the most important and influential heavy music album ever made.
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0: Bring Me the Horizon, putting the wraps on Hard Drive XL for this week. 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Until then, I'm Lou Brutus, leaving you with the words of writer Dr. Hunter S. Thompson. It's your world. 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
1: Hey, friends and neighbors, don't forget I've got your soundtrack from 3 to 7 p each weekday. 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
1: Hey, it's the weekend, and I know the last thing you want to do is think about your work week. 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There isn't.
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Well, good morning. It is the Razor in for Powers. I did not expect to be doing another Saturday with you, but I'm fine with that. Powers had some kind of plane issue where, I don't know, they changed his flight or something like that. So he's actually going to be back later today, but not in time to do his show, but he'll be back for tomorrow. So you'll get to enjoy him then. We'll get Nickel back after this. Rock 102.1.

0: Tucson's rock station, Rock 102.1 KFMA. Nickelback, Rattle the Cage. Cages will be rattled tonight, Diamond Center in Sahuarita. And here's what's going on. 2-for-1 tickets for Rage in the Cage. 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Razor and for Powers until 6 this evening. Got music from Kingdom Collapse ahead. That is the band we're going to be doing the Low Dose show with. We'll talk about that in a bit. System of Down on the way. I'm wearing my System of a Down shirt today, so I want to make sure I play some of that. 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

That's Kingdom Collapse, tracks called Survivor. That's the band we're doing the Low Dose show with October 22 over at The Rock. 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

0: Tucson's Rock Station, Rock 102.1 KFMA. Razor in till 6 o'clock in for Powers again. He'll be back tomorrow, but tomorrow I'll also be in for Incoming, usually in during that time, 10 to midnight. And man, do I have new stuff for you. Greta Van Fleet, Architects, Dirty Honey, The Warning, President, Star Set, and it just goes on. It is going to be a jam-packed show. 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

fundraiser in for Powers this Saturday morning. It'll soon be noon, and then you'll get the Revenge of the 90s at noon. So we're about an hour away from that. A perfect circle coming up after this. 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

0: Tucson's Rock Station, Rock 102.1 Kamehameha Perfect Circle Starless. I got a poster sent to me earlier this week. Really nice one, heavy cardstock, the whole thing. A Perfect Circle poster signed by Billy Howerdell and Maynard. You don't get one of those every day, but you know what I do get every day? The post office jacking up my mail, and they destroyed the poster. I don't know what they crunched it with, but man, does that suck. Well, what are you going to do? I'm going to try and get a frame, put that up anyway. I got music up ahead from Papa Roach. We'll get you 3 days grace. Got something for me? Razor at KFMA.com.
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0: Tucson's Rock Station, Rock 102.1, KFMA. That's 3 days grace. They got a show coming up in November up in Phoenix. I know it sounds like a long ways away. 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Coming up here at noon, it's the Revenge of the 90s at noon. Oh, man, time to pull out those JNCO jeans. 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

We are in the middle of the Revenge of the 90s at noon. We do it 7 days a week because there's so much damn 90s out there. It's Korn Rock 102.1, Revenge of the 90s at noon.

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1: And this is Dean DeLeo. And you play in a band, Robert?
0: Stone Temple Pilots.
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0: It's kind of fun from time to time.
1: Absolutely.
0: All right. Well, you know what? You have the fortune of being tuned into Revenge of the 90s on Rock 102.1. Tighten it up.

0: Tucson's Rock Station, Rock 102.1, Camp May, Megadeth, wrapping up the Revenge of the 90s at noon. We get you another one tomorrow at noon. Yeah, 7 days a week. It's amazing. We just pull them all out. There are so many 90s tunes we've got in our library, so it's always fun to break them out. I'm the Razor, in for Powers until 6. Don't forget, tonight at 9 p.m., you're going to get a Hard Drive, the Weekend Edition with Lou Brutus, and then Full Metal Jackie, my good friend, from 11 until 1 a.m. You can always find details on those shows at KFMA.com.
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0: It is Tucson's Rock Station, Rock 102.1 KFMA. That is Shinedown. Doctors call Young Again. I am the Razor until 6 this evening. You know what'll make you feel young again? A concert. Specifically, the one tomorrow at the Tucson Arena. Weird Al Yankovic is going to be playing there. If you've never seen him, it is time that you do so. Coming up Thursday in Phoenix, Five Finger Death Punch, Talking Stick Resort Amphitheater, Eva Under Fire going to be opening up that show. And on September 26th, that's Rockin' for a Reason with Roger Klein and the Peacemakers over at La Rosa. If you want to find details on those shows and others, go to KFMA.com.
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0: 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That's Bill Murray, Always Let You Down, 1 week from today. 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

0: Tucson's Rock Station, Rock 102.1 Kampa May. That's Bill Murray, Always Let You Down, 1 week from today. 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
2: Yeah. I wake up every morning with my head up in a daze. I'm not sure if I should say this, but I'll say it anyway. Everybody.

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Every wall that I knock down is just a wall that I replace. 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I try to keep a steady pace. How the will I

Just want to say, bear down tonight at 7:30 at the Casino del Sol Stadium. It's Northern Illinois coming in to take on our Wildcats. Cheer them on. Nickelback after this, Rock 102.1.

0: Tucson's Rock Station, Rock 102.1. 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I'm the Razor in for Power. Supposedly he's back tomorrow, but you know, what do I know? I just work here. I wasn't even supposed to be here today, just like Clerks. But either way, here till 6 o'clock. 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

0: Tucson's Rock Station, Rock 102.1, KFMA Razor in Fort Powers. Powers back tomorrow. And, of course, he's got the Lifestyle Tucson going on at 7 o'clock. He'll have an edition. At 7:30, he's got another one because Powers cares about this community, like big time cares about it. 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

0: Tucson's Rock Station, Rock 102.1, Camp Amance, Perfect Circle, Starless. I'm the Razor in for Powers until 6 this evening. Don't forget, tonight at 9 o'clock, you've got Hard Drive, the weekend edition. Couple hours with Lou Brutus before Full Metal Jackie comes in at 11 o'clock to get hard and heavy. And then, if you want the Rock 30 Countdown, now on Sundays, beginning at 7, goes until 10, and then I come in at 10 with Incoming. 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

0: It's Tucson's Rock Station, Rock 102.1, Camp Mayo. It's good. I am the Razor until 6 o'clock. So every year it seems like the Christmas stuff in the stores comes out earlier and earlier. And I know we're on the tail end of summer here, and all that Christmas stuff has been out for weeks. And with that being said, you know what went on sale this week? Tickets for Trans-Siberian Orchestra and their Christmas show comes up each and every year. Got a Phoenix show coming up December 6th. Actually, two of them, because they do one at, I believe, 3 o'clock, and then one later in the evening, 7:30. And always, always a fantastic show. Other shows come in Thursday. You got Five Finger Death Punch, Eva Under Fire at the Talking Stick Resort Amphitheater next Saturday, 1 week from today. Bill Murray, and that's going to be happening at the Van Buren. Lots of other shows. 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

0: Tucson's rock station, Rock 102.1 KFMA, Shine Down. Their latest off the 8 album, it's called Young Again. It is a Saturday afternoon episode. I'm the Razor in for Powers, and tomorrow, 10 o'clock, I'll be in and I'll give you 2 hours of new music with Incoming. Know what I've got this week? I've got Greta Van Fleet, Architects, Dirty Honey, The Warning, Sublime, President, Starset. 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

0: Tucson's Rock Station, Rock 102.1 KFMA. What's happening? Razor in Fort Powers until 6 this evening. And just a bit ago, had another question about our Low Dose show. It's coming up to the Rock October 22. 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Kingdom Collapse, band we've been playing here on The Bill. And then opening up, you've got Moon Fever. That's a band I've been playing on Incomings. And both of them, fantastic bands. Either one could just do a single Low Dose show, but you put them both together, got yourself something special. So again, Low Dose show, October 22 at The Rock. $15 at KFMA.com.
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